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1: 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Play on.
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Things are gonna change, not for better. Don't know what it means to me.

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